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Yeah, what we got is a lot deeper. 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

Alright. 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

0: 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Yeah. Black Street Productions. We out, we out. Ride. We out, we out. We
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No Donald Glover. 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

we were just two lovers. 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

0: 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Home of hits music every day, every night. Come on, turn it up.
1: Yes, turn it up indeed. It is just gone 3 in the afternoon here in the UK. It is Friday, the 3rd of July. Can you believe it?
2: I was going to say it's about to be the start of a brand new month, but it's not. The month's already started. But this is my first show of July, so that's pretty cool. Anyway, how are you doing? We are bringing you 2 hours of everything upbeat to bring a little bit of feel-good to your Friday. Let's kick off with this.
0: Your destiny.

0: There you go then, Cedric Gervais, Franklin and Nile Rodgers with Everybody Dance. And I'm so glad that I've been able to put that in the show, because to be quite honest, that song has been stuck in my head for ages. And do you want to know how I first heard that song, or how it got stuck in my head? You're not going to believe this, right? Get ready. I was walking through the middle of B&M. Of all places to go through and get a song stuck in your head, it was the middle of B&M. Yeah. Absolutely wild. Anyway, before that, a little bit of Pitbull, TJR, Don't Stop the Party, One Republic, Give Me Something, and we kicked off with the Saturdays with, I think that was, hang on, let me go and check, with What Are You Waiting For? Anyway, it is just coming up to 3:15 in the afternoon here in the UK, Friday, 3rd of July. You've got me all the way through till 5 p.m, and I'd love to hear from you. What have you been up to this week? Do you have any cool plans for the weekend? I would absolutely love to hear from you. Maybe, okay, you're out driving on Truckers MP, you just bought a brand new truck and you want to show it off to the world, and you want the world to know how shiny or how cool the paint job is, do get in touch. I would absolutely love to hear from you. As for me, my past week has been, to be honest, pretty chilled out. I did do the one thing that radio presenters don't normally do, and that's go outside. Yes, I know, shocker. I went outside for a bit, went down to the coastline, enjoyed the weather, and I've also got a little bit of an event lined up for tomorrow, actually, to go out to. But you'll hear more about that on Monday, which should be very, very interesting indeed. Anyway, we have got a whole host of fantastic songs coming up for you on today's show. We've got a little bit of DJ Fresh, Rita Ora coming up for you in a few, Cruella, and also a throwback from Tiny Temper as well, taking you to 2010. So trust me, there is so, so much on the way for you. But yeah, today's kind of like a feel-good Friday kind of vibe, so I want to hear from you. What helps your Friday feel that extra bit special? I don't know, it could be looking forward to the weekend, it could be finishing work, it could be literally anything. Do get in touch. Truckers.fm is the way to go.
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0: 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Coming next.
1: Right, proper throwback for you now from A-Track. I'm Van Helden. This is NRG. Also quite popular back in Forza Horizon 2. I always used to wait for this one to roll around because it's just so good. Oh, by the way, bit of traffic update coming up after this.

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1: Yes, indeed. It is 3:30. It is Friday, the 3rd of July. Time to find out what's going on the roads of Truckers MP. There is currently 3,432 of you playing across all the servers at the moment with an in-game time of 10:50 a.m. So you shouldn't need lights on for a good few hours yet. Right, going over now to our busiest locations. We are starting off as ever with the good old Simulation 1 server. It is the outbound route currently congested at 236 players at the top of our list today. Below that is Innsbruck congested at 124, Withersea congested at 60, Duisburg and Hamburg both congested between 50 to 54, Calais City congested at 47, and the CD Road currently low at 46, and Nuremberg heavy at 30. Going over now to the ProMod server, it is the usual affected areas. It is the Kirkness Quarry Road congested at 87 players there, and Kirkness City congested at 45. Other than that, that's pretty much all I can see on the roads of Truckers MP. If you spotted something that I haven't, feel free to go ahead and get in touch with us via the website at truckers.fm, or you can go ahead and use a handy little in-game command of /dfm-traffic and let us know what the problem is, where it is, and of course what server you're on. In the meantime, it is 3:31. That's the traffic. You're up to date. In the meantime, we are still wanting to hear from you. We want to know what is making your Friday so special today. Is it a brand new truck? Are you going out somewhere? Just get in touch. We would love to hear from you.
2: 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Who are they?
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1: Right, a bit of Sam Sparrow for you now. A nice throwback. A little bit of Darren's request for some Alice Merton coming up next.

0: All right, how many of you been doing the Macarena? I don't know. I'll tell you what, I was nearly one of them.
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There you go then. One page reason for living. That is a request going out to Mika on the request line. I'm just going to throw a little bit on for you on today's show. And apparently it's a song that's gotten through some tough times, so they wanted to hear it on radio today, which is a lovely story. And of course, I'll be happy to play it, because also off of the OST for Beat Saber, which is one of my favourite VR games of all time. Anyway, before that, we had us a little Lost Area and the Bass Boys, the Macarena. That is a request going out to Mum's, who has gotten back in touch, saying thank you for playing the request. No problem. And I've got to say, I loved it. I was bursting the entire way through it. And if you want more of my parent karaoke, then you can go over to the Twitter page at twitch.tv/techbot, where I'm going to live stream this entire show behind the scenes. Anyway, if you later today, that's a request from me to you, but if you're free, they've got some stuff for you to have a little bit of fun with on Brookers AME, because we've got Convoy taking place later today. We've got the Prime Wars Vengeance of Volume 1 taking place just after this show finishes at 5 p.m. today over on the Prime Wars server for your truck simulator 2. And we've got the Pink Ribbon VC having that July convoy just a couple of hours later at 7 p.m. taking place on this undedicated event server. I think it's pretty cool indeed. And if you want to find out some more events and for some that you think might be pretty cool for you, you can head over to brookersandbeat.com/events, and trust me, there's so more. In the meantime, hello to Chris Bow. Apologies, I don't have your song, but hopefully it's out for you. It is okay. And hello to Cheese getting in touch. Get this. Thinking I am the one and only Ram from The Ram Show. I'm not, but I appreciate the compliment. Ram's a very, very good radio host, and is on later today from 10 till midnight with his birthday special. So, Ram.

Yeah, please send him a message that says happy day to Ram. Anyway, hello as well to Mum's Call saying they're listening to Trucks FM while chilling out on their Friday, which is absolutely lovely. And apparently you've also got police there over in our Discord at discord.gg/TrucksFM who got themselves brand trucks today. And I've seen the photo and it looks very, very nice indeed. In the middle now, I go from one morgue to another. We're going to pay over to Morgan C.G. with Beat His Jump Playing for you on your number one station driving. And we've got a right throwback from Grey on the way for you after this.

There you go, Michael Gray. The weekend. Do you think weekend begins? Is it the start of Friday? Is it when it gets to 5 p.m. Friday and everyone goes home? Is that when the weekend kicks off? Or would you say it's Friday again? Let us know. In the meantime, Peter's been back in touch saying apparently the website said it was Ram. It says say hello to me as well. Hi to Cheese, how are you doing? And apparently Ram is sharing a birthday with the one and only Sebastian Vettel for Formula One. A nice Formula One race takes place this weekend, I believe, on Sunday. And by the way, I think it's the UK one. I'm not too sure. I'll check for that one. In the meantime, we've had here a question from a chicken asking for this one. Our last Pin Pandas Midsun, the Girls Tradition.

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1: Well, how's about that? It is now into the second hour of the show. Just gone 4 p.m. here in the United Kingdom. You've got me for another 59 and a half minutes. We've got a little bit of a throwback on the way for you. A little bit of Backroad Truckers request as we go on the road again. We also got a little bit of Luke Combs on the way after that, going out to Nick Barkenhagen. And of course, we still want to hear from you as to what makes your Friday special. What's the reason that you're celebrating Friday today? Do get in touch. Let us know.
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0: There you go then, a proper throwback from Taylor Swift, taking you back to 2012, 14 years ago with I Need You in Trouble. That is a request going out to Lily, getting in touch, asking for that one. And I'll also link up to a story that we'll talk about in just a few moments' time. But before that, we had B.O.B., Hayley Williams with Airplanes, a request going out to Jing. We've also had Luke Combs, Ain't No Lovin' Oklahoma, a little bit of country, a request going out to Nick Barkenhagen, and an absolute classic of On The Road Again, going out to Backroad Trucker 66, kicking off the second hour of the show. Now, I did say about a link between Something to Talk About and Taylor Swift, and that's apparently she's getting married later today. Can you believe it? Very, very interesting indeed. It looks like it's going to be taking place a little bit later on today at, apparently, according to Weston, who's gotten in touch, saying, can you get a shout out firstly? Of course you can. Apparently, they're also letting me know that it's, they're getting married at Madison Square Garden in New York City, home to many, many, many famous events indeed, and now probably one of the most famous of them all. Anyway, hello as well. Team Mika getting in touch, saying they're playing a new game they got on Steam sale called Locomotive 115, and they are loving it a lot, which is very, very cool indeed. And they're also saying, apparently, the USA turns 250 years old tomorrow. Indeed it does, so happy Independence Day in advance. And now, something else that we do every single Friday is the little Would You Rather. So if you don't know how this works, allow me to explain it to you very quickly. I will say Would You Rather, and I will give you two choices. Out of those two choices, you've got to pick one, and let me know which one you would rather prefer. So, without any further ado, here we go. This week, Would You Rather be able to taste any flavour just by imagining it, or be able to smell any scent just by imagining it? There you go. Would you rather be able to taste any flavour by imagining it, or be able to smell any scent just by imagining it? Get in touch, let us know. Truckers.fm is, of course, the way to go. In the meantime, had a request coming in. I've just got to try and see if I can find the name very quickly, because it's gone off the side of my screen. There we go. Okay, it's a request going out to Katie, asking for a bit of Clean Bandit and Demi Lovato. That's on the way for you. And we've also got a request going out to Joey, Danielle and CJ as well, asking for a classic from Pitbull and John Ryan.
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2: Right, so a bit of Katy Perry now for you. This is Last Friday Night. Do you remember what you were doing last Friday night? I don't.

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1: Hello to Katie, who's just gotten in touch saying thank you for playing their favourite song earlier, which was of course a bit of Clean Bandit and Demi Lovato with Solo. Now this one, Dominic Fike, Baby Doll. Traffic coming up next.

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1: Right, it is currently 4:30 across the United Kingdom. It is Friday, the 3rd of July. Let's go ahead and take a look at the roads of Truckers MP and find out what's going on over there. There's currently 3,650 players being tracked across all of our networks with an in-game time of 4:47 p.m. So get ready to get your lights on very, very soon. Right, going over to our busiest locations. We are, of course, starting off with the Alpine route, currently congested at 302 players. Innsbruck congested at 122. Withersea congested at 66. Calais City congested at 65. Hamburg congested at 53. CD Road currently has low players of 46. Duisburg is heavy at 36 and Prague moderate at 25. Going over now to Promos, it is the usual affected areas. It is Kirkness Quarry Road congested at 71 and Kirkness City congested at 32. Other than that, that's pretty much all I can see on the roads of Truckers MP. So if you spotted something that I haven't, feel free to go ahead and get in touch with us via the website at truckers.fm, or you can go ahead and use a handy little in-game command of /tfm-traffic. Let us know what the problem is, where it is, and of course, what server you're on. In the meantime, it's currently at 4:31. That's the traffic. You're up to date. In the meantime, we've got a little bit of Alex Warren on the way for Western. We've had James Ryland getting in touch with an absolute throwback of a request I've not heard in ages from Bad Computer. And we've got one of my favourites from Wilkinson coming up in just a few songs' time.
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1: Right, very quickly, hello to the people on the shout-out line getting in touch. Mom's Corner saying the Formula 1 race this weekend apparently is indeed the British one. It is Silverstone Grand Prix taking place at 3pm on Sunday. And Rizzle getting in touch saying, what's your opinion on the New Holland tuning pack? I've not had a chance to have a look at it yet, but I will have a look at it, and I'll get back to you on that one. In the meantime, I've had a look through today's list of national days, and I found one that I think is quite amusing, because apparently today, which is the Friday, 3rd of July, is apparently National Compliment Your Mirror Day. So, excuse me a moment. Hey, mirror! Mirror, you look good! Yep, you look good.

There you go then, Venga Boys with We Like to Party, also known as the Venga Boss. That is a request going out to Darren T. Before that, one of my favourites from Wilkinson, Elira Iola and Tom Kane with Infinity, and what a song it is. Before that, request in from James Ryland asking for Bad Computer and Fly, and of course, we had Weston asking for some Alex Warren and some Fever Dream. Hello on the shout-out line to Lily's getting in touch, saying apparently the weekend starts when their studies are over, because throughout the show today, we have been asking, when do you think the weekend truly kicks off? In the meantime, I've had a look over in our Discord, discord.gg/truckersfm, specifically our gaming channel, because one of our fellow presenters, Wayno, has been on Microsoft Flight Simulator from flying from Hong Kong to Heathrow, and apparently that flight's been going on since, you guys get this right, 4 o'clock this morning. Wayno, you're a madman, absolute madman, but fair play. Anyway, dear me, earlier we kicked off a nice little Would You Rather segment on the show, which was, would you rather be able to taste any flavour by imagining it, or be able to smell any scent just by imagining it? And we've had quite a fair few of you get in touch. We've had a whopping 4 of you getting in touch today. Mum's Corner saying they'd rather go for being able to imagine the taste of anything. Cheese saying the same thing. Easy Choice saying they'd be able to eat healthy and just imagine the unhealthy foods. Alex Starrider saying taste any flavour, and Lily getting a touch saying taste anything because you can think about ice cream and eat it without the calories. Win-win, right? Well, there you go. All of the ones today have been very much going towards being able to taste any flavour just by imagining it, which is pretty cool indeed. Now, we did have Compliment Your Mirror Day, which was one of the national days earlier. I've gone through the list and I found a couple more. We've got ourselves a Plastic Bag Free Day, which is a very, very good one, very good for the environment right there. And one of my other favourite ones as well, if you happen to know this certain font, then you know a certain font, but it is Comic Sans Day. So for today, I think I'm going to celebrate by writing everything using Comic Sans. Why? Because it's funny, honestly. Because it's funny. And hello as well to people getting in touch for some requests. We've had Lorik getting in touch asking for some Tiesto and Ava Max, and that's coming up for you right here, right now.

There you go then, Alesso Tovolo with Heroes in brackets, We Could Be. That's pretty much it for my show today. Although very quickly, as I've been on air, SES Software have released a blog about the UK rework project, apparently going over Inverness, including an area quoted known as the Gateway to the Highlands. We're going to be seeing Keswick Bridge, which will be involved with the UK rework. If you want more news on that, head on over to blog.sessoft.com. In the meantime though, before I got rudely interrupted by SES Software releasing stuff in the middle of a show, that's all for me. I've got one more song to play for you. This is a request going out to Carmen 670, who's been waiting for this one since the start of the show. A little bit of Rogue and Empires. I'll be back with you next week, Monday from 1 in the afternoon for the Variety Box, where we'll have 2 hours of anything and everything, all sorts of stuff to talk about, and a brand new mystery place. Where's it going to be? Well, you're going to have to tune in then and find out. Anyway, I'll see you Monday. Thanks for listening. Bye!

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3: Well, hello everybody, welcome. It's a little bit of me. 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It's Friday. It's me, James. I'm going to be doing some impromptu tunes, because you know what? 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I was going to do something useful, something productive this evening, and then that didn't happen. So I thought, you know what? 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

0: Smith, La La La, playing for you there. Bruno Mars, Lazy Song, before that one. We've got a little bit of KSI and Oliver Tree coming up next. This one is a request. Going out to Chris.
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0: you go then. There you go. Like I say, KSI Oliver Tree. That was a request going out to Chris, requesting some Oliver Tree. Best wishes, Chris. Thank you very much for the request, and hopefully you're enjoying the show. Truckers
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there you go, there you go. Right, I just want to quickly give a couple of shout-outs to a couple of people who have got in touch requesting some songs. Unfortunately, Chase and Danny Wicker, I'm afraid I don't have them songs or artists for you. Very sorry about that one, but feel free to get in touch, of course, with another request. And of course, if you're not sending one in, then you know, just go and send one in. Why not? Why not? Let's hear what you have tonight, and we'll do our best to see what we can get on. What am I looking for? Oh, I'm looking for this. Today's the National Days, because everybody loves a good National Day, don't they? Don't they? Apparently, it's Plastic Bag Free Day, so, you know, make sure to not use any plastic bags, I guess. Disobedience Day. Well, I mean, that's just me every day, isn't it? Whenever I come on air, you know, just like that's just like the odd show. Honestly, that should be tomorrow, even though there is no odd show tomorrow. So there's a slight catch to that one, but you know. Stay Out the Sunday apparently is also today. Quite frankly, that was last week, I would say. Honestly, it was awful in the UK. The weather was so bad. It was so hot. Oh, blimey. Right, we've got a song coming up for you now, which, to be honest, I reckon you've probably not heard in a while. It's a bit of Fat Rat and On Julie with Fly Away coming up for you immediately. And Will, your request will be on immediately after that one. We'll get you some traffic in a few minutes. But like I say, Fat Rat and Julie, well, and Julie, Fly Away. Playing for you on Truckers FM. You know what, it's actually a song I found through Minecraft. There you go, there's a story for you.

0: 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A request going out to Danny Worker. Truckers FM, how are you doing? Just gone 6:30 in the UK? Let's get your traffic update, shall we?
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0: Alrighty, looking at the roads of Truckers MP, we currently have 3,752 players tracked across the Truckers MP network with in-game time of 4:57 a.m. Make sure you have your lights on so you don't get kicked from the game. Simulation 1, Alpine Route, currently congested 299 players. Innsbruck City congested 136. Calais City congested 79 players. Hamburg City congested at 70. Duisburg City congested at 64. Klagenfurt-Wurzsee congested at 59. Munich City congested at 41. And Dusseldorf is heavy at 34 players. Other servers, your Pro Mod server, Chicken Esquire Road, currently moderate at 29 players, and that city moderate at 18. All other servers looking pretty clean and green, that's all the traffic I can spot, but if you spot anything I've missed, please let me know. /TFM-traffic is your in-game command, or of course you can head on over to the website, truckers.fm. Click our little send request button, change it up down to say traffic, and don't forget to let me know what's everyone, where you are, and how the traffic affects you. Right, we had Aled getting in touch, and Aled was saying, good evening everyone, hopefully you're already living the vibe, and hope everybody else is chilling, or is okay even. Chilling on Farm Sim today, and at your request, should we throw someone down the stairs? I think we should. That sounds really mean, but trust me, it'll be fun.
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0: 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Honestly, since Matt, since Most Played Chart Matt said that, I cannot get that out of my head.

0: Katy Perry Raw. Request for guess who? Trains and Aviation Oliver. Apparently it's part of the Tigers gathering next year. 50 years since the Silver Tiger Trophy awarded. There you go.
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0: Thank you. There we go. Now, normally around this point of the show, I normally sort of talk, I guess. I'll just talk, you know. Just say something interesting. Quite frankly, I've got nothing to talk about. I've had a very boring weekend. I mean, I could tell you about how I had lunch and then I went and annoyed my boss and all that kind of stuff, but nobody wants to hear it. You're just here for the music. So let's jump straight into some, shall we? Weekend of Blinding Lights. Request a Swiftie.

Addison Rae, Fame Is a Gun. Jokers FM. That being a request for somebody who I've lost. Hang on. I saw it in here. Andre was getting in touch, requested that one. Right, we had Chase getting back in touch after us ever been to the last request. Once again, a little bit of Life Is a Highway. I figured, because the other one gets played so much, we'd play this version. Tom Croshen.

got to mix it up every so often, haven't you? You know, we get a bit static sometimes on this station. Just give it something different, you know? Why not? Why not? Anyway, yes, I'm afraid that has come to the end of my show. Honestly, I can't believe it's been an hour, basically, already. Flipping heck. We've got two more songs to play for you, so don't you go anywhere. I believe Auto DJ is on after me, taking you through until 10 p.m, where, of course, you'll have the ever-legendary Ram, Mr. Rock and Metal himself, coming on with the birthday special. Oh, happy birthday, Mr. Ram. Oh, I didn't realise it was your birthday. Oh, no, it's not your birthday. It's the show's birthday. Well, happy birthday to the Ram Show. There we go. There we go. That's better. Yeah, the Rams show, the Ram Show's birthday special. Not the Rams' birthday special. So, the Rams. You know what? You know what? Whatever. It is what it is. Shout out for Andre getting in touch, saying a shout out to whoever requested a Blinding Lights. That would be Swifty requesting Blinding Lights. So there you go. I'm glad you enjoyed that one. Quickly nab that one out of the recycling bin. You know, screwed the bit of paper up, tossed it over the shoulder into the bin, you know. Where is it? I need to remember who sent it in. So there you go. Oh dear, but yes, don't go anywhere. Like I say, you got 3 hours of Auto DJ, but then Mr. Ram will be on with the Rock and Metal Show later on in the evening. Following from him, you've got Josh K with the TFM Weekend. You got Falco from 10 till 12. Joe will be on air from 1 till 3. And then in place of the Odd Show, because neither me nor Jess is available tomorrow, unfortunately, you've got Mr. Andrew Leo with the Nipramol Show. Replacement for the Odd Show. I presume you mean the normal show. Finally, Wayne, we're big

Never thought that you was like this. I took the tag off a major priceless. I just spent a half a meal on a chandelier. Now you trying to cut me off like a light switch. Trying to stay in Ali. Saying that you need some time to breathe.

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Hello, hello, hello. Welcome to the Friday Madness Show here today. It may be a bit unexpected that I'm here today as it is a Friday, but we're here. It also may be a little bit of a surprise to anyone that's listening in since I wasn't actually scheduled, but it's fine. We're on now. We're going to be bringing you some of the top hits here today, starting with a banger from Beyonce. Of course, this is going to be Run the World Girls by Beyonce, playing here for you on Truckers FM. Bam, bam, bam, bam.

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2: All right, there it was, Friday, by, of course, writing Nightcrawler's Mufasa, Mufasa and Hype Man, and of course, Dopamine. Wow, that is an essay of a song. But that there was Friday, of course, since it is a Friday. I don't know why I'm genuinely so, like, it's just such a good day. It's just been such a good day today. It is, of course, a Friday now. We are currently 30 minutes past 7, or 30 minutes to 8, you could say, if you'd like. And, of course, this is the Friday Madness Show. We're going to be here for about an hour here together, playing some of the top hits currently. Of course, as usual, we are going to be taking requests. I love doing a bit of requests myself, so of course, we'll do them. We already got a few here, so we'll make sure to put them coming up. But if you'd like to send in a request yourself, head over to truckers.fm. That is truckers.fm. Press the send a request button on the website and type in the request that you like. Meaning that is a song or artist or whatever that you like, and I'll see if I can have it for you and play it for you. Or if you're currently out convoying out on the roads, feel free to what was I talking about? Sorry, I just got sidetracked. Feel free to open up the chat by pressing Y, type in TFM-traffic, that is TFM-traffic, and then type in the song that you like alongside the artist. Of course, I love taking requests and hearing some songs from all of you. It's good to see what everyone likes themselves, and it's good to see a little bit of a variety of songs here. So it's that's good to see. But now we're gonna be moving back into the music shortly. We already got a request here, of course, from Nick. And you can probably guess, if you're an avid Truckers FM listener, you can probably guess what Nick wants. Of course, this is gonna be Ain't No Love in Oklahoma by Luke. That was embarrassing. Ain't No Love in Oklahoma by Luke Combs from the Twisters album. It's an absolute fantastic song. I love Luke Combs myself, and I'm sure you'll probably get this on the charts again, Nick. It's often being played for you, I can imagine. And here you go, Nick. Hope you enjoy a little bit of Luke Combs' Ain't No Love in Oklahoma.

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2: There was Walking on Sunshine by Katrina and the Waves on this fantastic Friday here. My name is Oscar, and I'm going to be here with you for the next 40 minutes about. Well, time is really flying by, to be honest. When it's finally not a two-hour show, time really does fly by. But of course, there was a request going out to Kelly. Hope you enjoyed that, Kelly. Big shout out to you. They said, play Black and Yellow, please, or Walking on Sunshine. I did check my library there, and I didn't have Black and Yellow for you, unfortunately, but I do have Walking on Sunshine, so that was their played for you. Hope you enjoyed that, Kelly. Big shout out to you once again. And then before Walking on Sunshine, we had Natasha Bedingfield with Unwritten, an absolute banger from, what year was that? It says 2004, could be wrong. Let's just double check, to be honest, because you can never trust yourself, or can you? Never can. It was released back in 2004. Okay, wow. That is 22 years ago. Which is crazy to think about, to be honest, how time really does fly by. I remember that song popping off during its time. But now moving through, we're going to be moving on to the last song that we played before. Of course, Unwritten, which was Ain't No Love in Oklahoma, a request going out to Nick Barkenhagen. So big shout out to you, Nick. Hope you enjoyed that as well. Now, we've got a few requests here coming up. I'm not unsure if we'll be able to play all of them. There is a few coming in, but we'll try my best. And let's just go through them a bit before we move on, though, and do go through them. I just want to ask, how's everyone's Friday doing? Are we all good? It's really hot in here, to be honest. Even though it is only 11 degrees here in Iceland currently, it does feel like it is way more. It feels like it is honestly like 40. But yeah, it's pretty hot here in Iceland. I'm not sure how the UK is, since they're currently in a heat wave, I've heard, even Europe, I think. Even like the entire of Southern Europe is on a heat stroke, whatever. So, hope you're all doing well there in Europe as well. Pretty hot out right now. It is sunny. I'm going to be out going to the movies after my show here. Going to see another great movie. Of course, this is Jackass. I've heard so many good things about Jackass, so I'm going to have to watch it myself, to be honest. I actually haven't seen the previous movies until like this one. I haven't actually seen like all the previous seasons or episodes, like you could say, but I'm sure the movie will be great. But moving on, we're going to be moving on to Usher with DJ Got Us Falling in Love, of course. Absolute banger, going back to 2010, here you go.

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9: That right there were... Were that, of course, but before that, it was Michael Jackson, Billie Jean, playing here for you on Truckers FM. My name is Oscar, and we've got about 20 minutes left together here. Wow, time is really flying by. We've received so many requests here that I'm kind of stuck here now as I try to fit them all here before the hour. But I'm sure I can maybe fit most of them in. We've already got a number of them lined up here. But of course, Michael Jackson, Billie Jean was requested by Zuzu, so big shout out to you, Zuzu. Thank you for that request. Hope you enjoyed that Michael Jackson song right there. Billie Jean, of course, is another banger. I love that Billie Jean. And then we also just played Katy Perry Roar, which was request going out to Oliver. So big shout out to you, Oliver. Hope you enjoyed that song as well. And then, of course, we had Usher, DJ Got Us Falling in Love featuring Pitbull. And that was request going out to Peter. So big shout out to you, Peter, as well. Thank you for that request. Now, I'm a bit stuck here since we've got plenty of requests here, but we just don't have the time to fit them all in here. But we also received a few shoutouts, so let's just get to go through that quickly. We've got Corvus here asking for a shout out to Benny Boy. So, big shout out to you, Benny Boy. Hope you are having a good day, Benny Boy, and a big shout out to you. And also a big shout out to you, Corvus, for getting that shout out to your boy, Benny Boy. Big shout out to both of you guys. We also have Mo with the Pink Ribbon VTC, who says a big shout out and much love to every single legend joining us right now on our July convoy from Pink Ribbon VTC. Take care and until next time. Thank you for that message, Mo. And once again, a big shout out to everyone that is joining us, who's joining Pink Ribbon for their July convoy. Hope that combo is doing well as always, and I hope you're all having fun. Hopefully that convoy is doing well during the summer here on this fantastic Friday. I love that BTN and Pink Ribbon is a good one. But big shout out to you once again. And then we also have Tommy, who says, could you please send my regards to my great trucking pal, Christoph. Hope I'm saying that correctly. Christoph, he's a car simulator champion, and I want to congratulate him with a song. Can you please play something from Sebastian Carpenter or any White Girl banger? Thank you, boss. Of course I can for you, Tommy, there. Thank you once again, Tommy, for that big shout out to Christoph. Also, big shout out to you, Christoph. An absolute car simulator champion. And of course I'll play a little Sabrina Carpenter song for you there in a moment. Big shout out to you once again, Tommy. And we have Andre with a shout out to the sweet Leah. Big shout out to you, Leah. And a shout out to you as well, Andre. That should be all us cut up with shout outs now. Actually, we just got one here from Backroad Trucker 66, who says, I am from Belgium in Europe. Last week it was up to 40 degrees Celsius, which is very unusual here. That is genuinely just way too hot for me. I would honestly just die in the weather. Like, that's honestly so hot. But I hope that you enjoy the sun a bit, and we got a tan of it as well. Big shout out to you, Backroad Trucker 66, and thank you for letting me know. That is very interesting. But now it is time to get back into the music after yapping for so much time. Of course, this is Tattoo, all the things she said, playing here for you, as requested by Daft Punk. What a convenience. Requested by Daft Punk, playing here for you on Truckers FM.

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1: That there was the Rasputin by Majestic and Boney M playing for Intruders FM. That was a request going out to Richie. Thank you for that, Richie. Big shout out to you. We also just played Tattoo, All the Things She Said, as a request going out to Daft Punk. Big shout out to you, both of you. Big shout out to Daft Punk. And of course, the song that we just played, Richie, of course, as well. Thank you for both of that there. Now, let's get straight into the Truckers FM traffic update here on the Truckers MP network. Currently, we've got about 3,822 players tracking across the Truckers MP network with an in-game time of 5 minutes to 4 p.m. Pretty busy currently. As it is 4 p.m. now, it is the perfect time for a bit of traffic. We've got the Simulation 1 filled with players. That we've got 3,073 players in Simulation 1 currently, with the Alpine route being the most congested, of course, with 324 players currently trucking across through there. We have Innsbruck in second with 126 players, and then Calais with 71 players. That's honestly surprising for Calais being that high. All fairly congested. Then we also have Klagenfurt with a 65 right below Calais. That was Simulation 1 for you. Moving on to the next busiest. So we've got Pro Mods with 224 players currently tracking across through there. The Coconut City being the most busy with a low 9 players. And then Coconut Quarry with a low 8 as well. So not fairly too busy. We also have Simulation 2, which is fairly busy with 343 players tracking across through there. Of course, that being Marseille, Innsbruck, Akaruna, and Malmo, all with fairly low traffic. Marseille having 10, Innsbruck having 10, Akaruna having 8, and Malmo having 6. If you didn't notice anything yourself and would like to report it to myself here at the Truckers MP studio, Truckers FM studio, so first apologies, and would like to let the whole entire station 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what is going on. Or if you're currently out convoying right now in Truckers MP, feel free to open up the chat by pressing Y, type in TFM-traffic, that is TFM-traffic, and let me know what your... What was I talking about again? I keep getting sidetracked. What your what server you're in, what location you're at, like what road, for example, and of course, what is going on? Sorry about that. My brain just keeps freezing. But that was your latest Truckers FM traffic update for now. Let's get you back into the music with Sabrina Carpenter Juno, as Erica's going out to Tommy for their pal Christoph. Hope you enjoyed this, Tommy and Christoph as well. Of course, it's Sabrina Carpenter Juno playing for you on Truckers FM.

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1: Now there was Sabrina Carpenter with Juno playing here for Truckers FM. That was a request going out to Tommy. Hope you enjoyed that, Tommy. Big shout out to you and as well your great trucking pal, Christoph. Oh my god, time is flying by now as we've only got 3 minutes left of the show. Of course, that is enough time for one more song, which is a request going out to Leah, who's asking for some Benson Boone. So hope you enjoy that, Leah. But now, we've got 3 minutes left on my show, but time is almost over. I do apologize if I wasn't able to play your song, as we've got plenty of requests here, which I unfortunately wasn't able to play, as we've only got an hour here together. I'm going to quickly read through the names, as I don't have that much time here left. Of course, that is Andre, Leah, Rory, Magical Tiger, Aled, Christoph, Chris, Peter, Ziggy Marley, 420, AJ Wilkes, Chase, Peter, Janie, Jacob, and Acido Infocado. I do apologize that I wasn't able to play your quest today as we didn't have enough time. And then also a shout out quickly here. Shout out to everyone driving in the Pink Ribbon July Convoy from Central Transport VTC. Big shout out to you, Central Transport VTC, and Piotr YouTube20 for saying that. Thank you for that. I have a message to the Pink Ribbon July Convoy from Central Transport VTC. And we also have DJ here, who says, to Speedy, who's plowing those fields like a real champ right now. Keep it up. Shout out to you, Speedy. And of course, a big shout out to you as well, DJ. Thank you all once again for being here during my show. Dexter's going to take over in about 30 minutes. So do not go anywhere. Ivan Oscar, it's been great having you for the past hour. See you all later.
2: 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I used to meet you down on Woods Creek Road. You did your hair up like you were famous.

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Hello, hello, just gone 9 p.m. Himi Dextra, I'm with you, keeping you company for the next hour. I've got all the greatest club classics, floor fillers on the way for you. I'm kicking it off with this one from Avicii. This is Levels, stay tuned in.

absolute throwback to 2014 for you now. Karen Harris, John Newman. This is Blame. 6 minutes past 9 p.m. Here in the wonderful UK. Here with me, Dexter. I'm looking after you. And I've got you covered tonight. I've got all the greatest club classics, floor filler anthems on the way for you. We're going to live it large tonight. It's Friday. Why not? I want to know what you guys have been doing. What have you been up to with your Friday? What are you doing with your Friday evening? Maybe it's the morning. Maybe it's the afternoon. I don't know. Maybe you're on the complete other side of the planet. I want to know. Truckers.fm, are you on them ETS roads? Are you on them ATS roads? Are you playing a bit of Farming Sim? I don't know. Truckers.fm, want to know. Who you with? What you doing? Are you on them roads? I want to know. In the meantime, I'm going to get this one on for you. And I didn't know this until basically a few days ago, that this song was basically created to stop young people from dying, basically. It sounds deep, but it's a good song. Basically, this song, there was lots of people dying from coming back from raves. In the 90s, I think. This one came out, 96. Yeah, in the early 90s, lots of people dying. So Robert Miles, absolute genius, made this one. So it's kind of a calm but quite groovy club classic to save people, but to keep them awake whilst driving home from raves. I'll tell you what, it's brilliant. This is Children.

Pragma, Toka's Miracle for you there. 18 minutes past 9 p.m. Right, I ask you guys what you're doing. Magical Tiger's got in touch. He says, currently on the Pink Ribbon Convoys. Shout out to all my friends here at PRVTC. Shout out to all you guys. They're on the roads. They're on the TMP roads, ETS roads, doing a convoy. Very, very nice. Hope there's been no crashes yet. Well, I'm sure there have been. I don't know. Let me know. Anyways, we've got the World Cup underway. If you're a regular on my shows, you know I love to do this game during World Cup. Basically, I am going to play... It's a game, by the way. I'm going to play a football chant for one of the countries playing right now. So it's going to be either Australia or Egypt. It's currently 1-1 at the moment. I'm going to play a football chant for one of those countries. All you guys simply need to do... is guess what country you think that football chant comes from. So I'm going to play it for you now. All you need to do, go to truckers.fm, click the send request button, pop it in there as competition entry. If you are on them TMP roads, just do /DFM-request. I'll pop it in the competition line for you. Right, I want to know what country this football chant belongs to. Australia or Egypt?

0: There you go. I mean, it's going to be a bit 50-50. I mean, if you speak Egyptian or Australian, I don't know, you might be able to guess that, I'm not sure. Anyways, don't worry, I'll give you some time to think about that. Let me know what you think, what country that's from. Do a cheeky little ad break now, and we'll have a look.
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0: Right, I've got throwback back to 2017 on the way for you. MK17, it plays you right here, right now. Straight after that, 99 Souls, Major Lazer. Straight after that on the way for you. Free uninterrupted songs. What's more to like?

0: 11 years old, that one. That was Major Lazer MO, DJ, there we go, DJ Snake, Lean On, Placey there, 31 minutes past 9 p.m. How are we doing? Right, we're halfway through. I mean, the time is absolutely flying by. Time flies by when you're having fun, though. Very cringy, I'm very sorry. Right, earlier on in the show, I played a little game with you guys, basically themed around the World Cup. I played a football chant from one of the teams, one of the countries playing right now. It was either Australia or Egypt. Basically, here it is. And you guys simply had to guess what country that chant came from. It's 50-50, Australia or Egypt. And I'll tell you what, Will has got it absolutely right. He says, got to be Australia, too bad for an Egypt chant. I like that, Will. Very well done, very well done. First in there as well, first century, got it right. Very well done. Right, time for a traffic update for you now. If you are on them TMP roads, first let me know where you're going. Are you on a convoy or just hauling it? I don't know. Truckers.fm, I want to know what you're doing, who you're with, been any crashes yet. Do you have a name for your truck? I don't know. Truckers.fm, and I'll let you know all the traffic.
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0: 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Currently 3,498 players been tracked with an in-game time of 11:02 p.m. Here's all your hotspots for Simulation 1. On that Alpine route road, that is looking congested. 310 players online there. In around Innsbruck City, in around Hamburg City as well. Those are both congested. 116 to 77 players online, both of those. Klagenfurt City as well, that is congested. 64 players online there. As always, in around Cali City as well, that is congested. 62 players online there. Are you going to want to be careful on that Cali to Duisburg road as well? You've got 47 players online there, as well as Duisburg City. Take care there, 46 players online, and in Munich as well, 40 players online there. Dusseldorf as well, got some moderate traffic, 23 players online there. You may want to take care there. On Simulation 2, nothing too major to look out for, but in Marseille, that is looking to have some heavy traffic, 32 players online. Pro Mod server, nothing too bad. Is that server just restarted? Low players on all of those, so do not worry if you are on those. That is all your latest from the Truckers MP servers. 33 minutes past 9 p.m. You are all up to date. Truckers FM. Right, that was traffic. I'm gonna get this one on for you now. This is Solo Music, Kimberly Fade. It plays you now. Let me know how you're doing, where you going, what you doing on your Friday. You're tuned into me, Dexter, Trucks FM.

Kimberly, Fade, Craig's out there on their TMP roads, cruising through Calais, Darren's in Liverpool. Right. If you did miss that game that we just played, the World Cup game, do not worry. We're going to do a one beat challenge for you now. I'm going to play one, well, first couple of beats of a song. All you guys need to do, guess what song you think it is. Bonus points, of course, of the song artist as well. All you need to do to play, go to truckers.fm, click the send a request button, pop it in there as competition entry. If you are on them TMP roads, just do /dfm-request. There we go, got there in the end. Right, I want to know the song name, song artist, whatever you can give me for this one. There you go, that's all you get. And I'll play it for you again, just in case you missed it. There you go, that's all I can give you. Truckers.fm, let me know what song you think that is. In the meantime, I'm going to get this one on for you. This is LMC, Take Me to the Clouds Above. And I tell you what, it's an absolute tune from 2016. 38 minutes past 9 p.m. here with me, Dexter. I'm keeping you company for the next 20 minutes. Got all the greatest club classics, four filler anthems on the way for you. You're not going to want to miss it. Stay tuned.

tell you what, you guys, you're on fire tonight. Straight in there with that one beat challenge. Nick, he's got in there straight away. Will, you've got there second. Don't worry. Second the best? No. Yeah, second the best, third the worst. Oh, Felix, I'm sorry. Right, basically, if you just tuned in, played a one beat challenge, I played this. And you guys simply had to guess what you think that song was. Bonus points for song after tomorrow. I'll tell you what, you've all given me song name, song artist as well. Bonus points for you all. Right, Nick came in there straight away, said Good Feeling by Flo Rida. Will said the same. Felix said the same. Mapman 1979, I like that name, said the same as well. I mean, surely that has to mean one thing, doesn't it? It was, of course, Flo Rida, Good Feeling. Very well done if you got that one right. I'm going to put it on for you now. This is Flo Rida, Good Feeling, on your Friday evening on TFM.

0: absolute throwback. Terry Crews, Break Your Heart, 48 minutes past 9 p.m. here on TFM. Right, I think I disconnected a few times. I'm very, very sorry. Internet's playing up, as per usual. Anyways, basically, as we know, the World Cup's on at the moment. I mean, England has been absolute carnage with the match at 1 a.m. because we've basically had to keep all of our pubs open, all of our bars open, until 5 a.m. in the morning. There's literally, they've gone through in Parliament and they've said all bars, all pubs are able to stay open until 5 a.m. so everyone can enjoy the match. And now they've just come out with tonight, it's been moved to 7 p.m. I think. So it turns out all of that carnage, all of that fuss, basically for nothing. But if you are excited for that game, I do have some intel for you. Because I was reading up on this and I didn't even know it. Basically, the stadium we're playing at, it's 7,000 feet in the air or something like that. So basically, there's going to be less oxygen. So it may decrease the player's performance or endurance by about 10%. Don't know how true that is. I mean, it seems pretty true. I googled it and the stadium is like 7,000 feet in the air. I just didn't know that could affect player performance. I don't know. I suppose learn something new. Anyways, I want to know how your country's been doing, what country. I don't know. Trucks FM. I want to hear all about it. In the meantime, I'm going to get a little ad break. And then I've got Alexandra Stan on the way for you on September. Straight after that. You tune in to me, Dexter. I'm with you for the next 10 minutes. Stay tuned in.
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0: Well, good evening. Welcome to the Rock and Metal Extravaganza here on TFM, led by yours truly, the freak of TFM. Get ready, because we're about to embark on a two-hour rock and metal journey, like we're headbanging into the final chord. Today is July the 3rd.
1: What's special about that day? Oh, yeah, I know. It's the day I was born. It's my birthday today. I am 29 years old, and I feel like I'm 60, but let's be fair. That's because I've been doing a lot of things today. I did a lovely, I did a smoked chicken today, but may have messed it up a little bit. We listened to Tech's show earlier. He was commenting on how good the pictures looked. Yes, it looked good. I cut into it and it was not cooked properly at all. Well, it was pretty much there. There was just a bit of like redness in it. And if you've ever ate chicken, it's one of those meats that you do mess with. It has to be really, really well cooked. So yeah, I was a bit gutted about that, but it is what it is. If you're currently live and headbanging to the music on air, please let me know by heading to truckers.fm and sending your shout out in with your stream platform link, and I'll make sure to give you a shout out on the airwaves. Well, ladies and gentlemen, let's get rocking. Let's get headbanging. Up first tonight, there was Ice Nine Kills with McKenna Grace with Twisting the Knife. On the way, we got brand new music from Venus. We've got Moonspell. Before that, though, Camelot's released a new song. Oh, yes. Camelot with Ignacia Fernandez with Ashen World. That's on the way up first here on TFM. Let's go.

Well, there we go. That was Venus with Becoming. We had Moonspell with The Great Wolf in the Sky. And we had Camelot with Ignacio Fernandez with Ashen World. Fantastic start to the show. Absolute fantastic start to the show. Brand new music playing there on TFM. A shout out to Will who said, yo, happy birthday, mate. Hope you had a good day apart from the food. Yep, well, my own fault that food was. I absolutely, no pun intended, butchered that chicken. I really, really did. It's one of those things that it was the first time I've used a smoker. Wanted to try something new. Probably should have went something small, but you know, live and learn. Adorgo saying happy birthday, thank you. Alid saying only 29, that's young. Here's me with a bad foot after a bike accident. Ooh, hope you're all right, my friend. That bike accidents can be nasty, so I do hope you're okay. 33-year-old on the sofa for 2 weeks, lol. When we are young, I swear we are made out of rubber and magic. Now I sleep wrong and I'm out of action for the day. I have no idea what you mean. That doesn't happen to me already at all. No. Right, moving on then. We've got that wasn't meant to sound rude, but yeah, we'll move on because that sounds rude and I didn't mean it to be like that at all. But yeah, hi. Guess the song. If you're new to this, what it is, very, very simple. Every Friday we do guess the song. So you hear the first 10 seconds of the track now, then later in the show, the last 10 seconds. Then later on again, you hear the chorus reversed, and later on again, and the final part is the chorus without vocals. All I need you to do is get in touch at truckers.fm by heading to that send request button and change it to shout out and let me know the artist name and the song title that you think it is. So you're ready to hear that first play, and here we go. This is the song that you're trying to guess. Do you know what that is? If you do, truckers.fm, hit send request, change to shout out, and let me know the artist name and the song title that you think this is. Ooh, it's gonna be an interesting one if you do. You know what we love? We love the Discord chat, though, we do. So if you want to get involved with the conversation, discord.gg/truckersfm. A divine champion of trucking said, I remember when I was younger, I got called out on the station. I got told to keep my truck in the line. It is a good idea if you're driving an ETS2 to keep your truck in that lane. You know, it's a very, very important part of the game. But, here we go. We've got Dominion and Battle Beast on the way. We've got Catch Your Breath and we've got Glass Waves. That's all on the way here on TFM. Let's do it.

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Minion Battlebees Knight is calling Catch Your Breath Control and Glass Waves Doomed to Die as well before that. Out over to your guys' requests. So if you have a request, head over to truckers.fm, hit send request. Let me know what you want to hear in that rock and metal genre. And if I have it in my library, I will try and play it for you. Please try and get your requests in early, though. The show does sometimes get a little bit busy. I don't want you to be disappointed if you don't get it in quickly. You might not get it played. And there's still no guarantee that you'll get it played because I might not have it. Contrary to popular belief, I don't have every single song in existence because some people seem to think I do. It's not that. I have a lot of songs. I enjoy all the songs I have. Most of them. But yeah, I don't have everything. But what we do need to do before we move over to the first few requests is the second part of Guess the Song. So let's have a reminder, shall we? This was the first part of Guess the Song. There we go. That was the first part. This is the second part. Well, you got a little bit of singing in that second part, didn't you? Maybe it helped you, maybe it didn't. If you do know what that song is and what the artist's name is, please head over to truckers.fm, hit send a request, change to shout out, and let me know the artist's name and the song title that you think it is. Right then, Wolf4555, you've got the first request of the day. You said, good day, if you have it. I'd love to hear some Powerwolf with Incense and Iron. I do indeed have that song, if it would let me play it, but apparently it won't. So, apparently we're going to get Foo Fighters instead. I love Radio Boss sometimes. I really do. Great piece of software. When it works. Oh, Wolf will be on the way though, next.

Tell you what, it's been a long time since I've listened to Tool. An epic band. Really, really good band. Thank you for that request, of course. Who said play some Tool? Of course I can. There we go. We had Airwolf 4555 saying good day. If you have it, I'd love to hear some Powerwolf. You can indeed. And Loculo asking for some Everlong by the Foo Fighters. Thank you for those requests. As always, if you have a request, you can head to truckers.fm and hit send request and let me know what you want to hear in that rock and metal genre. And if I have it, I will play it. If I get time to play it, because it's very busy tonight, according to the request line. Right, we've got some Hellstorm, some Rammstein, and some Megadeth on the way for you next. But before that, let's have a look at that third part of the guest song. But let's have a recap first of all. Here we go. That was the first 10 seconds, and this is the last 10 seconds. Now we've got to do the chorus reversed. Now, a bit of a warning, if you've never heard this segment of the show before, the chorus reverse can get a little bit strange. Just a bit of warning there.

Well, there we go. That was the chorus reversed. If you know what that is, go to truckers.fm, hit send, request, change to shout out, and let me know the artist name and the song title that you think that song is. Right, grinning thing, you said happy birthday, dude. Thank you very much. Please, could you please play that? That's not what you said. You said, please, could you play Tornado of Souls by Megadeth? Get me through a run down to Greece in ETS 2. Oh, absolutely. Here we go.

That was Hailstorm with I Like It Heavy. Rammstein with Ich Will. I'm sorry if any Germans are listening and I butchered that pronunciation, because to be honest, I don't speak a word. Well, I speak probably like three words in German and couldn't tell you them. Megadeth, Tornado of Souls as well. Thank you for those requests. Grinning Thing asking for Megadeth. Covers, you asked for a different song by Hailstorm, but I didn't have that specific one, so I hope that was all right instead. And Polite Spotter NL asking for some Rammstein. We got on the way then. We've got some Third Eye Blind, some Ghost, and some Sabaton. But before that, let's have a look then at the final part of Guess the Song. So we're going to have a recap of the first 10 seconds. And the last 10 seconds. I won't do the chorus reversed again because I know how that can be annoying sometimes, but this is the chorus without vocals.

0: Well, do you know what that is? If you do, truckers.fm, hit send request, change it to shout out, and let me know the artist's name and the song title that you think that might be. You'll find the answer out towards the end of the show. Right then, Sabaton Primo Victoria requesting Sabaton Primo Victoria. Just so you know, if you are sending a request in, the name doesn't mean the song name. It does mean your name or the name you want us to read out on air, providing it's clean, because we won't read unclean stuff out for obvious reasons. But you don't need to put the song name in there. Just put it in the message and we'll get it. And if we have it, we'll play it just like this.
1: Through the gates of hell, as we make our way to...

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0: There we go, Nightwish, Baba Beautiful, the Rock Orchestra, Mia Asano, and Assertion with Thunderstruck. That one was going out to Polite Spotter NL. You asked for AC/DC's version, but you asked something to motivate you, so I feel like that version is a little bit more motivational. You enjoyed that. Before that, with Third Eye Blind with Semi-Charmed Life. That one was going out to a person who have lost their name. Who was it? There it is. It was Koi who said, "Hey, I've been listening to this radio for quite a bit already and really enjoy it. Glad to hear it, my friend. Could you please play Semi-Charmed Life by Third Eye Blind?" I can indeed. Right, Katie just got in touch saying, "I'm just in for a night out with the girls. Hope you enjoyed yourself. Can you play anything by Bon Jovi, please? We listen on my phone. Hi, by the way, I don't listen this late normally. Never caught your show before. Well, I hope you're enjoying it. If you didn't catch my name is Ram. I tend to do rock and metal every Thursday from 9 to 11 and Friday 10 till midnight." Got to get that plug in there, haven't you? But Katie, It's My Life is on the way next for you.
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There you go, Katie. I don't know what happened there. For some reason, Radio Boss decided to do its own Sega edit, which doesn't help. That was Bon Jovi. It's My Life. Good night to you, Katie. I hope you enjoyed your night out with the girls.

Well, that was Queen Radio Gaga, Van Halen with Atomic Pump, and Bon Jovi, It's My Life. Kate got back in touch and said, they had a blast, thank you. Definitely was not six of us singing every word to Bon Jovi just then. Well, that's what we like to hear, and maybe we might see you more on the Ram Show. You never know. I hope you enjoyed the show, though, considering it's your first time listening. More people getting involved in rock and metal is what we like to see. But that is it for me today, I'm afraid. We have got one more song to do, and then we're handing over to the legendary Josh K with a TFM Weekend hashtag in the mix from midnight till 2 o'clock in the morning here in the UK. Before that, we do have to do the all-important Guess the Song. So, should we have a recap? This is what we were trying to guess tonight. That was the first 10 seconds. This is the last 10 seconds. This was the chorus reversed, and again, warning, this can sound a little bit weird sometimes, but here we go.

Oh, there we go. That was the chorus without vocals. So, what do we think it was then? This is going to be an interesting one. What do we think it was? Thanks, got in touch saying, it's got to be Crown of the Empire, but I can't remember the name of the song. Is it Crown of the Empire? Is it indeed? Nick Barkenhagen thinks it's Crown of the Empire as well, but he's got the song as well, thinking it's Johnny's Rebellion. Do we think they're right? Do we think they're right? Well, let's have a look, shall we? This is the song that you were trying to guess. So-

Well, there we go. Congratulations, Nick Barkenhagen and Henk. You are both correct. Henk, obviously you didn't get the song in, but that's fine. You got the artist's name, which I'm more than happy to accept. Well done for that. Nick Barkenhagen, you got it bang on correct with that song name and the artist title. That's the song title and the artist name is what I meant to say there, but my brain went, nah, Ram, not going to happen. Unfortunately, Josh is not going to be on next. He has had something come up, so he's not able to do his show. So I'm afraid after me, you are going to get Auto DJ. Falco's on in the morning, though, from 10 till 12. That's with Saturday Tunes with Falco. Find more about the schedule, that's truckers.fm/schedule. But that is it for me today. We're going to finish it off with some Johnny's Rebellion. So remember,

ever was. King of the dead and the damned. 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But why should you sinners be saved? You wouldn't be free without me. I'm your leader, your savior, your king.

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